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0: gossip and entertainment trending this hour. 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

0: niyo ndirimbo indirimbo ya Medina Adrien Misigaro saa kumi n'imwe n'iminota mirongo itatu n'umwe turi mu mwanya wa 15 seconds of fame turi kureba ninde urahiga abandi muri iki cyumweru
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1: 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Ain't no stop.